Signale calvo, abbiamo tanto max. Jumping white, better like a very rock or not. Stop the beat, hands in the air. The beat starts get down everywhere. Then people that are part, people in the party, people in the side, people on the street with a heart attack. Let's go, man. Sakaze, you gotta eat that coffee every day. Anything is a little trouble, just move out the top of the door. Let it talk to friends. I'm gonna pay you.

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